of my head. 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Please release me and let me dream about making mad love on the heath. Tearing off tights with my teeth. 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I'm wide awake in my kitchen. It's black and I'm lonely.

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1: 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Get the fuck up. We're going to hop.

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2: Feels like I'm waiting, like I'm watching.

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It just all comes together. It just all comes together.

Listen, you hear that? Killers in the jungle. Killers in the jungle. Killers in the jungle. Yo, listen, you hear that?

Listen, you hear that? Killers in the jungle. Killers in the jungle. Killers in the jungle. Yo, listen, you hear that? Killers in the jungle. Killers in the jungle.

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Killers in the jungle. Killers in the jungle. Killers in the jungle. Yo, listen, you hear that? Killers in the jungle. Killers in the jungle. Killers in the jungle.

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Killers in the jungle. Killers in the jungle. Killers in the jungle. 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